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1: 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Can't touch this. Can't touch this.

0: The Arrows, Meet Me in the Middle, 103.9 Max FM. Good morning. It's Chris in for Shane O. And going to recap the web poll question right now at 103.9maxfm.com. And yesterday we had asked you with three different answers, should provincial governments keep the restrictions in place on American alcohol? Yes, at 64%. Some answers for no and unsure got some votes as well. Today's web poll question is about the e-bikes and kids under the age of 14 banned from riding electric e-bikes. Right now, it's only e-scooters, but they're planning to add those restrictions as well because Nova Scotia is doing it. So not really sure if all the Canadian provinces will be on board. But what do you think about this? Should kids under the age of 14 be banned from riding electric bikes? Yeah, that's right. The e-bikes. Yes or no? Vote now. 1039maxfm.com. Good morning.
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That's Corey Hart and Cyndi Lauper kicking off 2 o'clock for us, and Girls Just Want to Have Fun. I'm Nathan. A very good afternoon and a good Friday before the long weekend afternoon. Here's Manfred Mann.

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